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that used to be affordable but are now a luxury because it's so expensive. One that comes to the top of my head is getting your hair done. 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I'll talk about

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5: 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We'll get your day started. We got a lot of laughs for you on the second date update on the 10s, plus some great fun conversations with me, Ramiro, Melissa, and Leroy.

0: 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We'll get your day started. We got a lot of laughs for you on the second date update on the 10s, plus some great fun conversations with me, Romero, Melissa, and Leroy.
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luxury these days is going to concerts. Like, why is it $1,000 a piece to go see Chris Brown and Usher? But it's a good thing you don't got to pay that. You can win those tickets with us all this week. 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

Hi, 96.9, Boston's number one for throwbacks, and today is Best Hip Hop. Hilarious how 21 and Latto tried to hide the fact that they were together for the longest, but we all knew.

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0: it. 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
0: Yes, we are Boston's number one for throwbacks and today's best hip-hop. Thanks for listening.

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3: 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On Boston's number one for throwbacks.

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Happy birthday month. Hey, don't forget, you can win some tickets to see Chris Brown and Usher for your birthday. The Get Up Crew's got you tomorrow morning on Hot 96.9.

Soulja Boy Tough. Hey, I got this new dance for y'all called the Soulja Boy. You gotta punch, then crank back three times from left to right.

96.9, Boston's number one for throwbacks, and today is Best of Five. Make sure you are up tomorrow morning with the Get Up Crew. They got that second update. And

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2: This

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We'll get your day started. 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
1: My buddy dies. I show up to the funeral. 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We're still doing that? I've never understood open casket. I don't get it. It's like, you told me he was dead. 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
1: Yo.
0: Open up, man.
1: What do you want, man?
0: My girl just caught me.
1: You made her catch you?
0: I don't know how I let this happen.
1: But who?
0: The girl next door, you know?
1: Man.
0: I don't know what to do.
1: So it wasn't you.
0: All right.

0: Carol, Melissa, and Leroy, get ready to have fun. That's the one thing we guarantee you every morning, all right? We're also going to hook it up with tickets for Chris Brown and Usher. That's going to happen at 8:05. They're doing a show at Gillette Stadium. August 17th, all right? All right, here we go. Second date update on the 10s. We got a different one every hour. 6:10, 7:10, 8:10, 9:10. 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
0: Hi, Amanda.
3: Hello.
0: Hello. You're looking for Chase?
3: I am.
0: Okay, so what happened? Talk to us about it.
3: Well, I don't know. But basically, like, so we've been seeing each other for a bit now. Not just a few dates, but, you know, more like a few months. We were in a full relationship.
0: Oh, geez. And he bounced on you?
3: Yeah. No, it was the weirdest thing. All of a sudden, he was, like, falling off the face of the earth.
0: What happened, like, the last time you guys hung out?
3: So that's the thing that's so weird. Like, so he met my family and everything, and we were having this surprise party for my mom. And he went out of his way, was super sweet. He told me that he'd pick up all the decorations and stuff and set it up in the hall. So we're texting that morning, and he never showed up the day of the party.
0: Really?
3: Like, it's so weird. I honestly think something might have happened to him.
0: Yeah.
3: And I'm just worried. Like, and of course, with the party, we had to cancel because nothing was paid for. And it was just, you know, a really bad day. But more than anything, I'm just worried that something happened to him. I don't know, because he just disappeared.
0: Oh, wow. So, like, you were texting with him the day of, and then, like, he just never showed up to the party and stuff like that?
3: He just dropped off the face of the earth.
0: Okay, well,
4: that doesn't sound
0: good. I don't really have a, what do you think you did that f***ed it up? Unless you were like, are you... while you were talking to him on the phone, did you say, you ass bitch, I hate your guts, by any chance?
3: I tried not to say that, like, that early in the morning.
0: Okay, just checking. All right, well, listen, all right, I mean, I guess we'll try and give him a call, and hopefully he answers, all right?
3: Yeah, thank you so much.
0: All right, hang on, second date update on the 10th.
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2: All right, I'm a little confused for this one because, so Amanda said that she was seeing this guy. We got Amanda on the phone, everyone, and she said she was seeing Chase.
3: Mm-hmm.
2: They were like basically in a relationship, a couple months, she said. Met the family, all that stuff. He was helping out. The last time she saw him, he was helping her out as far as doing a surprise party for her mom. He was supposed to decorate the place and all that stuff. And she was talking to him about that the day of.
3: Mm-hmm.
2: But then come the party, nothing's done. And dude, just he's not there. And and she hasn't been able to get in contact with him since. So if he's mad at her for something, I can't even take a guess as to what it is. Maybe he's, hopefully nothing happened to him. All right, Amanda, you still there?
4: I'm here.
2: Okay, we're going to call Chase mm-hmm. right now. Hopefully he answers.
5: Hello,
2: is this Chase?
5: Yeah, who's this?
2: Oh, okay, perfect. So, Chase, this is Ramiro, Pebbles, and Melissa, the Get Up Crew show. Can I explain really quick?
5: Slow down. I'm not understanding anything you're saying. Who are you again?
2: Okay, so I can explain really quickly. It's not a bad thing. So, we got a phone call from a girl who you know, and I'm going to tell you her name, but basically, she wants us to ask you out on a date. And if you say yes to the date, basically you tell us where you want to go, when, all that stuff. We'll pay for the restaurant, the food, the drinks, everything.
5: I'm down for some free food. Let's do it. Who's the lucky lady?
2: I'm so glad you said that. Okay, so this lucky lady's very confused. So her name is Amanda?
5: Oh.
2: And she...
3: Wow.
2: And you're laughing. It's the Amanda who, last time she spoke to you, you were supposedly on the way to decorate for her mother's party.
5: Yeah, seriously. She can f*** right off. And please tell her I said that.
2: Please tell her you said she can f*** right. What the hell happened between the phone? She said the last time she talked to you, you were literally on your way to go decorate at the party and everything was cool.
5: Yeah, I know. What can I say? It was all part of a plan.
2: It was all part of a plan.
3: What plan?
5: It was part of a plan.
4: Wait, what the actual f*** are you talking about?
2: Wait, hold on. Okay, so Amanda's on the phone right now, and she...
5: Oh, no. Oh, Amanda, you got... Jesus, it's nice to hear you.
2: Why are you laughing right now? I don't understand what's going on. What's the plan?
5: I didn't think this was going to come around for a while, but yeah, does the name Michael ring a bell?
4: Michael, it's the most basic guy name there is in a million Michaels. What are you talking about?
5: Yeah. So stop playing. You don't remember an ex named Michael that you totally f***ed over?
4: Yeah, I know. Yeah. Michael. What does that have to do with anything?
5: Yeah, well, he's my brother.
2: What?
5: Yeah, well, huh? this woman, it absolutely had this guy eating out of the palm of her hands, and absolutely took his heart out of his chest and on it. I'm a few years older, and I've been away 4 years. I did a couple tours, and when I got home, this kid was a broken man.
2: Your brother was a broken man?
5: He was just absolutely torn apart because this woman decided that, the story is old as time, he decided that she wanted to cheat on him with one of his best friends.
2: Oh, no.
5: It was nuts. I was in Afghanistan, and I had bullets flying all around me, and this kid looked worse than me. And he works in computers. This kid does not get out much. He is just a complete work, and that's it. That's his life.
2: And so it was because of Amanda. So what did your plan was to like date Amanda and then like
3: screw her over?
2: Well, yeah, what was this plan?
5: Yeah, it was. Our plan was to date Amanda, and we wanted to get a little bit of sweet revenge.
2: What was the end game? The end game was the mother's party? Like, how far were you going to take this?
5: No, that just kind of came up, and it was a kind of a creative way to f*** her and her family, because it was just atrocious, the behavior that was justified and supported by her mother. But a way for us that kind of cropped up out of nowhere. When her mom's party was coming up, we said we'd set the whole thing up, and then we just didn't show up. Nothing. It was 45 people there.
2: Oh my God.
3: So Amanda.
2: So Amanda.
3: Is this true?
4: This is actually psychotic. So like, you piece of shit. That day was awful.
5: All right. Mission accomplished. Thank you very much.
2: Oh my God.
5: I'm glad you're enjoying that. I like that you have to taste the shit in your mouth.
2: I gotta ask a question. Like, so you guys, you said you dated for a couple of months. Like, did you guys consummate the relationship? Like, how far did this go?
5: Yup, you suck two d**ks from the same family, Amanda.
3: Oh my God.
4: Seriously? You ass.
3: What?
2: So
3: nobody's going out with anybody.
2: Are you sure? I need to ask, Bubbles. Chase, would you like to see Amanda again?
5: You know what? I'll say yes. But, you know, Amanda, please don't start eating until I get there, all right?
2: Oh, God.
4: F*** you, dude. I literally can't believe I worried about you. And you know what? Tell Michael he's a loser.
5: Whatever. Like I said, mission accomplished, Amanda. I hope you have a great day.
4: Wow. F*** you, you f***ing loser.
1: Coming up on the next second date update at 7:10.
2: All right, he thinks that she's too mean to him, even though they've never fought. But still, he's like, she's mean to me. Find out why. 7:10. Another second date update on the 10s with the Get Up crew. Ramiro, Melissa, Leroy, and the Juice and Good News coming up next.

0: Now it's time for what's hot and trending.
1: Yeah, it is. Another lawsuit is announced against Diddy involving a minor. Melissa will let you know what that is coming up in the juice. Leroy got some good news. And Melissa, go.
2: All right, well, first up, though, Stefon Diggs has some explaining to do. You'll remember an influencer named Chris Blake Griffith is accusing Stefon of drugging and sexually assaulting him back in May of 2023 and conspired to have him killed to, quote, suppress his gay secrets from becoming exposed. Well, soon after the accusation, Stefon filed a defamation suit against Chris, saying he intentionally and knowingly lied for online clout and that the accusations caused serious damage to his reputation. Well, the judge in the ongoing suit is demanding Stefon explain exactly how he knows the man in question and that saying they were acquaintances is not enough. The judge also directed Stefon to provide fuller answers about his interactions with Griffith in May of 2023 within 14 days of the June 3rd order, warning that failure to comply could result in sanctions.
1: Why would Stefon not just do that? Unless,
2: ain't saying anything.
3: You gay and stuff.
2: That is one of my favorite quotes of all time. Jay-Z is adding two stadium shows to his 30th anniversary run. Roc Nation announced a Paris date for Thursday, September 10th, and an L.A. date for Friday, October 23rd at SoFi Stadium. 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General sales begin Friday. Jay-Z's three-night Yankee Stadium run, that starts July 10th and runs through July 12th. And Diddy is facing allegations of sexually assaulting a minor nearly two decades ago. An anonymous John Doe filed a lawsuit against Diddy saying he inappropriately touched him and gave him alcohol as a child actor back in 2007. The alleged incident occurred at a networking event in Hollywood where Diddy met the anonymous accuser who was working as a child actor at the time and asked to speak to him in private about career opportunities. He says Diddy brought him into a back room where he allegedly began to touch and rub him before allegedly performing sex acts on the accuser while simultaneously touching himself. Diddy then allegedly told John Doe he'd see what he could do about a role for him and then left the room. An attorney for Diddy says the claims are false and he's just another hater in a long list of people trying to get in on the money gravy train encouraged by personal injury lawyers. Mr. Combs has never sexually assaulted anyone and that includes any child.
1: I always think when I hear stories like that, like how many people are super famous
2: because of something like that?
1: Because you know how that the casting couch thing, you know, back then that was just like, you know, according to things I hear, I wouldn't know, but they said that was kind of like that was like a normal thing.
2: Mm-hmm.
1: The casting couch.
2: Right.
1: It's like, just how far were you willing to go to get that break? So how many celebrities are out there that were like, they went in with the intention of being like, man, I don't give a crap. I'll bang anybody. I'll let anybody bang me. I just want to be famous. Do you know what I'm saying?
2: I do. I feel like what you're saying is true, too. I feel like it was a lot more prevalent back then. I mean, I'm not saying it doesn't happen now.
1: Yeah.
2: But back then, it was almost like everybody kind of knew that there were these things were
1: like,
2: going on.
1: Hey, you're
2: going
1: to get a meeting with, you know, I don't know, maybe Harvey Weinstein. Maybe you're going to get a meeting with Harvey.
2: It's
1: and you're
2: sad.
1: Like, all right, let me lube up.
2: We all know, of course, Diddy is serving a 50-month jail sentence for various federal sex crimes. All right, here is Leroy with good news.
4: So I'm just going to give you all a heads up. We're going to have a black church experience during the good news.
2: I love
1: it. Oh, God, get your wallets out.
4: That's right. And Romero, you see, there's this thing in the black church where the musicians kind of pick up a signal.
1: Mm-hmm.
4: When to take it there, just watch me. You
1: got
4: to watch me for that signal.
1: All right,
4: okay?
1: I got you.
4: All right, so now it's time for your good news. A nasty car crash on a highway in British Columbia turned into a heartwarming story of compassion after a community came together to help reunite a missing Australian shepherd named Daisy with her owners. Following the rollover crash, Daisy disappeared into the surrounding brush, leaving her owner, Diara Jordan, devastated as she recovered from minor injuries. What happened next was an extraordinary four-day search with volunteers, first responders, search and rescue members, and complete strangers pitching in. Some searched the area for hours, Others provided thermal imaging drones, food, and supplies, while many simply offered encouragement and support. But then, on the fourth day,
5: you and me,
4: this guy, this guy,
1: what? Wrong
2: is that
1: song?
2: Not what you were looking for?
4: But then on the fourth day, volunteer Tracy Kellerman spotted Daisy sitting inside the truck involved in the crash. Moments later, Jordan arrived and shared an emotional reunion with her beloved dog, who had survived unharmed. Jordan said she was overwhelmed by the kindness of strangers, proving that even in the aftermath of a terrible accident, a caring community could help create a truly happy ending. See, the thing is, when I said on the fourth day, that sounded biblical.
1: It did.
4: But on the fourth day,
1: yeah,
4: we had to take her to church. Anyways, and that's your good news. The juice and good news is brought to you by Kia of Dartmouth. Kia Fever is back at Kia of Dartmouth. And this year, everybody wins. With thousands off every Kia on the lot, if Dana says it's the best deal, it's the best deal guaranteed.
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0: was like my favorite part of the song right here.
1: I don't know why.
2: Worst part of the song.
1: It's like synthesized somebody who's high. Or like when somebody like got punched and they're like in the midst of getting
2: falling
1: knocked
2: down?
1: Out. Yeah, but they're still talking. They're like,
3: you just got to.
1: Get approved. Ramiro, Melissa, and Leroy. You know, we like to have fun on this show, joke about everything, but we also sometimes we slip lessons in there. All right, like today, the lesson is, how could anybody be racist?
3: Yes, Lord.
1: That's Leroy's question, because yesterday, now you guys were at, if you're one of our affiliates, there's a very famous Chinese restaurant here in Massachusetts called the Kowloon. Legendary spot. And Melissa and Leroy were there hosting judging a karaoke.
2: The karaoke finals. So they do a weekly contest where the winner from each weekly contest goes to the finals every quarter. So last night was the finals.
1: Yeah.
2: So we saw close to 20 contestants competing for the $500 grand prize.
1: Nice. Melissa sent me a clip of one of the guys singing Lady.
3: Oh, yeah.
2: Which, by the way, is not Romero and Nicole's wedding song. Oh, I got it confused.
3: She goes, the whole crowd back.
2: I did.
1: She goes, did you see the video I sent you? I said, yeah, the old guy singing the song. She goes, yeah, that was your wedding song. And I go, it was? And I went back and looked and listened. And I'm like, no, it wasn't. Our wedding song was Lionel Richie.
2: Truly.
3: Oh, Lord.
2: I confused it with the old singer in the one word song. I thought it was Lady by Kenny Rogers. Yeah. It was Truly.
1: But thank you for the completely mistaken thought. Anyway, no, so Leroy made a great observation about the whole thing.
3: So we were there, what, you say 2 hours or so?
2: Yeah, it was like 7 to 9-ish.
3: Sitting there just breaking bread and talking. And I sat back and I looked and it was just like, man, how could anybody be a racist? And if you are a racist, if you are a bigot, my God, you're just wasting. You're wasting time. What are you doing?
1: Forget about it being wrong. Like, you're missing out on so much stuff.
3: Yeah, like, you just, obviously it's wrong, but it's like you're missing out. What I experienced last night, we had, obviously, I'm a black man. There was black people there. There were Asians. There were Italians, and when I say Italians, Melissa's Italian.
2: Mm-hmm.
3: But we ran into, so I swear they were straight from Sicily.
2: Absolutely. Tony Roma. His name's Tony Roma.
3: It was just, and the reason why it put a smile on my face is because just from conversations with people, and then beyond Kowloon's, we all pretty much going through the same stuff and deal with the same things.
1: Right.
3: But then it's like the way we go about doing it or enjoying ourselves or how we do things, it's different. And that's the beautiful part about it. Everyone's so different and everyone's trying to accomplish the same thing. It's like family, make a buck to take care of the family. They want to enjoy life. They want to get out. Everyone's doing the same thing, but just in a different way. And I thought that was so beautiful last night. I was
2: definitely cast of characters every time. This is probably my fifth or sixth time doing this.
3: Yeah.
2: And I look forward to it every time because people, A, take it very seriously, and B, they show up with their costumes, their props, their friends and family that come to watch them.
1: Yeah.
2: And it's a big deal.
1: I mean, I look at it this way. I love food, right?
3: Mm-hmm.
1: I love...
2: which we had plenty of, by the way. Big shout out to the Wong family.
1: Yeah. I like food. I'm a big fan of like sports and stuff like that. And just a big fan of entertainment in general. Like, if you're racist, like, how racist are you? Like, are you willing to be like, I don't even want to try that food because, you know, it's not made for my people. I don't want to enjoy sports because it doesn't feature all of my people. I don't want to watch that movie or that show because you're missing out on so much entertainment.
3: So much.
1: And deliciousness.
2: It's useless, wasted energy.
1: I'm not saying you're going to like it all. There's a bunch of stuff out there that I don't like, a bunch of shows, a bunch of movies, a bunch of foods. But there's a bunch out there that I do like.
3: Yeah. It's like, man, there are people who aren't willing to give someone a chance simply because the color of their skin and where they're from.
1: Yeah, it's crazy.
3: I'm so glad that it's not me.
2: Right.
3: Because last night, like I said, I mean, what was the guy's name?
2: Tony Roma?
3: Man, that guy.
2: And then was it Russ, the guy with the smile?
3: Oh, this guy named Russ.
2: Oh, he was so happy.
3: I felt like I was
1: the guy with the smile.
2: He just smiled the whole time.
1: So he was a little.
3: No. Oh, was okay. That the guy that made us feel like we were in Old Vegas?
2: Yes.
3: He got up there. I'm guessing late 70s, maybe 80s. And he did the old school, like, pointing and winking. But the song he sung, it took you to Vegas. And he did it, and he was great. They weren't nervous or ashamed to get up there if they didn't have great vocals. They went up there, and they just did their thing.
2: Yep.
3: And everyone supported.
2: That was another thing, too. Yes, very, very supportive.
1: Well, there it is. Yeah. Melissa, you got the paid version of ChatGPT, right? I only got the basic where I can ask it questions.
2: Yes, I got the paid version.
1: All right, well, you got to go in there and be like, I have an idea for world peace. A world karaoke competition. Do me a video. You have Trump. You got Kim Jong-un. You got Putin.
2: Oh, man.
1: You got Benjamin Netanyahu. All of them doing karaoke.
3: And shout outs to Molly, who won.
2: Yes.
3: And then my one of my favorites. Was it Bobby?
2: Bobby.
3: He sang Me and Mrs. Jones.
2: In a velvet suit in 90 degree weather.
3: This is Joe.
2: Yeah, he was really good. I just couldn't get over that he was wearing a velvet suit in 90 degree weather. I was like, dude, you must be hot.
3: Stop the hate, y'all. Get to know people.
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0: good for me. Hot 969, Boston's number one for throwbacks and today's best hip hop with the Get Up Crew, Ramiro, Melissa, Leroy. The World Cup starts tomorrow. Now, I needed to like look up World Cup stuff because I'm like, there is so much, it's going on. At first I was like, when they were like, oh, the World Cup, you know, they're going to have it take place in, you know, like a Gillette Stadium and stuff. I was like, wow, the entire thing, isn't it a pretty big tournament? And then I realized, oh no, they're like, they're going to do it in, oh, what's this? Ooh, I like what I hear. I don't know what he's saying, but it's good.
1: No, sorry, I didn't mean to interrupt you.
0: No, it's
1: but
0: okay.
1: Hold on.
0: What is that?
1: So this is the official Haitian World Cup song. It's called Set It Off.
0: Really?
1: A friend of mine actually had a little hand in creating it.
0: Oh, wow. That is
1: but
0: fantastic.
1: It's a great, great song. It actually gets me hyped for the World Cup.
0: And that's
1: it's
0: just like, the Haitian version?
1: That's it. It's the Haitian World Cup song. Yes. It's on Spotify. If you go to and you hit up Set It Off, it's a great, great song.
0: I mean, I guess I like that everybody has their own version, but I kind of I'm like, you should just make that I'm already looking at highlights.
1: Yep.
0: Like set to that music.
1: Yep.
0: Just make it like the World Cup anthem.
1: Yeah. No, it's great.
2: Soccer players sliding on their knees after
0: Crazy save.
1: Yeah. Yes. Yeah. A lot of countries, I don't know if every country has it, but they each have kind of like their own World Cup song. Yeah.
0: So, but they're going to be taking place in Mexico and Canada and the United States. Mm-hmm. Vuvuzelas are banned. Remember years ago when they had the
1: annoying.
0: And everyone thought there was something wrong with their TV. So those are being banned this year.
2: Like those, but.
0: Yeah, I don't mind it at all. Now, I still don't. I'm going to go to ChatGPT. I don't even know if you guys could explain to me how the tournament works, like how many games you get to play and things of nature.
1: Well, let's do
0: because every time I'll see them explaining it, they're in a game, they're like, oh, this team needs 2 goals and they advance or whatever. And I'm like, huh?
2: Mm.
0: You need a certain amount of points?
1: Hold on.
0: There you go.
2: While you're looking that up, is it me or has traffic been, is the impact of the World Cup already happened?
1: Not yet. Not here in Boston.
2: It felt different yesterday.
1: Well, okay. All right. You know what? I take that back because people are starting to come into the city already. Like, I've already seen people. They've been interviewing people at the airport and stuff the last few days. But, like, the actual first match, I believe, is Haiti and Scotland.
2: Mm.
1: I could be wrong about that. But that's on Saturday, I believe. So here's you got the group stage, Ramiro.
0: Yeah.
1: 48 teams divided into 12 groups of 4. Each team plays 3 games.
0: Okay.
1: One against each team in its group. Teams earn 3 points for a win, 1 point for a draw, 0 points for a loss.
0: Okay, so it's kind of like hockey in that way.
1: The following move on to the knockout rounds. Top 2 teams from each group, 24 teams. The 8 best third place teams across all groups, creating a field of 32 teams. Then there's the knockout stage. 32 to 32, round of 16 teams, quarterfinals, 8 teams, semifinals, 4 teams, third place match, losers, semifinals, final, winners of the semifinals.
2: There you go.
1: It is confusing.
2: We'll figure it out.
0: There who goes. I'm more confused now than I was before.
1: Yeah, no, there's a graphic here I can show you that actually has a better.
0: I'll ask my friend Chad.
1: That was Chad's answer.
0: Well, how did you ask him? Because I always say explain it to me like I'm a fifth grader.
1: I
0: feel like 10 years old is a good age.
1: Hold on.
0: It's like where my mental capacity peaks.
1: Wow. Hold on. Oh, my God. Where is it now? Here we go. I said, where the hell did it go?
2: Lord Jesus.
1: I just said, please explain the World Cup format.
0: Oh, see, you can't do that. You got to get like specific with your prompts.
1: Okay.
0: My
1: Explain
0: co-host
1: like
0: is stupid.
1: All right, hold on.
0: Explain it to him in a 2-paragraph breakdown. Like you could do all that stuff. It's unreal.
1: I never do that.
0: Because you're like, I'm hungry. What should I eat? That's Melissa's questions to ChatGPT.
1: Shut up.
0: Yeah, that's good. That's fantastic.
1: Isn't that a great song?
0: Yeah, yeah, yeah.
1: Go Haiti. Sac passe, my Haitian friends.
0: I love it. I love it. I love it. Get ready for Usher and Chris Brown. They're coming to, I guess from now on it's going to be called Boston Stadium, or at least for a little while now. August 17th for a big show. 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

0: All right, get ready for a hilarious second date update on the 10s. 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
0: Hello, Jalissa.
3: Hello.
0: What's up? You're looking for Dion?
3: I'm looking for Dion, yes.
0: Okay, yeah. What happened? He's something mad already.
3: So, I've been seeing Dion for a few weeks, and everything has been, well, it was pretty good. Until we went out on a date about 2 weeks ago. Mm-hmm. And then out of nowhere, he just started blowing me off, and I'm off about it.
0: Why though? What happened?
3: Because I didn't do anything. We must have gone about 4 times and they were all great dates.
0: Are you sure about that?
3: I'm positive. We had great conversation. We laughed. There was no bullshit. And the sex was good. The sex was good.
0: Okay. So, if you have to think hard, that you can't think of anything at all that might have caused him to just blow you off out of nowhere?
3: Honestly, no. I mean, unless there's something that he didn't tell me about, which I guess is a possibility.
0: Oh, yeah. Maybe there's some information that he withheld about something or someone, possibly.
3: Yeah, man, I'm thinking maybe an ex came back into his life or something. I don't know. I didn't do anything.
0: Yeah. So it wasn't you. It was, okay. That's fine. That's fine. We'll give him a call next, and maybe it is something like that. But if not, I think that we can hopefully hook you guys up again, okay?
3: Alrighty.
0: All right, hang on. Second date update on the 10s.

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2: All right, I'm sure that everyone here can relate to Jalissa. We just spoke to her, and she's pissed off because she thought that things with Dion were good. They went out a bunch of times. Everything was good. Like, the conversation was good. The sex was good. The companionship, the energy was good. But out of nowhere, now he's just blowing her off. And Jalissa's like, she's convinced she didn't do anything wrong. She's thinking more it was, and this is kind of where I'm leaning towards myself, that, you know, when you get to know somebody, you usually give them your best attributes and the best things about life. Sometimes you withhold some drama because you don't want to scare them away, okay, or whatever. So maybe that drama, like an ex-girlfriend, came back into Dion's life, and that's why Dion is no more. So we're going to call him right now, and hopefully he answers. All right, Jalissa?
3: Yes.
4: Hello?
2: Hi, is this Dion?
4: Yeah, man. Who the f*** is this?
2: Dion, this is Romero, Pebbles, and Melissa. Can we explain why we're calling it the Get Up Crew show?
4: Wait. How'd you get my number?
2: Okay, so we're a radio show, and what we do is we ask people out on dates, and somebody, a girl that you know, gave us a call, and she gave us your number so we can call you on her behalf and ask you on a date. And if you agree to go on a date, we will pay for whatever you choose. So you can tell us literally like the day, the time, the place, and we'll pay for all the food and drinks.
4: Wait a minute. I am so confused right now. Some random chick wants to take me to dinner and
5: oh boy.
2: I mean,
5: maybe it's not so random.
2: I don't know about the sex part, probably, but definitely the dinner. So listen, her name is Jalissa. She's not random. Her name is Jalissa.
4: Jalissa. Oh, okay. I get it now.
2: Yeah.
4: No, I'm good. I blocked that psycho, man. I blocked that psycho.
2: Yeah, well, she didn't. So she told us that you blocked her, but she said she's confused because according to her, she hasn't done anything to you off or scare you away,
5: but you've called her a psycho.
2: Yeah.
4: Well, yeah, that's actually true, but I could tell that she's gonna get ugly with her, so I just got out early. Abort mission.
2: You could tell that was gonna get ugly with her. What, like,
5: what were the signs?
2: Were you planning to her off?
4: Piss her off? No, not at all. It's kind of hard to explain, man, but at some point, if we stayed together, we were gonna fight about something. And when we did, I could just tell it was going to get ugly.
5: How? I don't understand.
4: To be honest, when I'm mad at someone, I'm a piece of shit. I admit that part. Like, I don't give a fuck. I would have sold you.
5: Okay.
4: Your parents, your family, whatever it takes to piss you. I'm just asshole like that.
2: Okay. And what does that have to do with her? Like, you didn't want to do that with her, or...
4: No, it's that she's worse than me. She's savage.
5: Oh,
2: how do you, like, have you guys fought? How do you know this?
4: Because I hear the way she talks to other people.
2: Okay, all right. what do you mean? Give me an example.
4: Man, first date, right?
2: Uh-huh.
4: I'm not even sure what he asked her for.
2: Uh-huh.
4: But because the next thing you know, man, she starts going off on him. And all I remember is, was thinking was, and that's why mom your brother. She said that out loud, bro.
2: Who is she talking to?
4: And she hung up on him. That was her dad, her own father.
2: She's, are you sure? No way.
3: Hold on. I'm not gonna let you just talk about me without needing to defend myself.
2: Okay,
3: you
2: hold
3: don't
2: on.
3: Even know the story.
2: Okay, hold on. She is. Jalissa's on the phone right now. Hold on, Jalissa. You were talking like that to your father for real?
3: Yes, I 100%. Yes, I did. But it's true because he and my mom got a divorce because he caught her cheating with my uncle.
2: Oh damn!
5: Oh Lord.
3: Yeah.
2: But okay, but why would you like bring it up to him like that?
3: Well, like I said, because it's true. It's true. And because he was calling me up to vent because my brother did, who's a piece of shit, took my dad's car and left for the weekend. My dad had no way to get to work. But my brother's always doing dumb shit like that to my dad, which is why I called him a
2: Okay. I understand, but like, it's your dad? You couldn't say that to him like in a nicer way or...
3: Like what? Call him a little bitch that never stands up for himself? Sorry, I call it like I see it.
4: See what I mean, man?
3: Okay, well, you called me on a bad day. Sorry. But that doesn't mean I'm mean to everybody.
4: Bullshit, because you told me that you called one of your own coworkers fat, smelly
2: What?
5: Oh, God.
3: No, I didn't say that to her face. I was telling a story about how lazy she was. And I said, I can't wait for that fat, smelly to get fired. I was just venting.
4: Oh, my goodness. That's why I don't give a My point is that you are mean, mean-spirited. And I don't want to be dating someone who I'm scared to off.
3: So you're blowing me off because you're creating this in your head, a fake fight with me and me insulting you? You sound like a
4: Yeah, I guess so. It sounds stupid, but I can just tell.
2: So is there... trying to think of how we can make this thing happen. I mean, is there anything that we can do to make this happen? Like, anything we can say, or is this just like a definite no?
4: No, man. If you heard how she said that to her own father, you get where I'm coming from, man. If that's her own father, nobody's safe, including me.
3: Okay, you know what? Forget it. I don't want to see you again because you're a little punk and your mother has two. One of them is in between her legs and the other one is you.
2: Damn.
5: No.
4: See what I mean? I got out just in time.
0: Coming up on the next second date update at 8:10.
2: Apparently, she wishes she doesn't want to see him anymore because she wishes that he was lazier. Her words, not mine. You're going to find out why at 8:10 with another second date update on the 10s, all right? Hot.

0: talking to Teresa Caputo, the Long Island medium. She's coming here this week, and you're going to find out where this hour. Coming up next, if Stefon Diggs is innocent, why is he acting guilty then?
1: Yeah.
0: Find out what I'm talking about in the juice with Melissa plus Leroy. I hit you with some good news too, right? It's Hot 969.

0: what's hot and trending on Hot 96.9.
1: Yeah, yet another lawsuit rolls in against Diddy. Melissa will let you know what happened in the juice, and Leroy has your good news, all right? Melissa, go. Melissa, good juice us. Melissa? Melissa. Where's
2: she's taking a sweet time walking down the hall too. I'm just letting you know because yeah. I can see her.
1: I mean, I don't understand. I mean, we're here. We do this segment every day at this time, and let me try.
2: Not a Melissa jog, juice. Nothing.
1: Oh, there. Oh, yeah.
3: Hey, you know, I know this has nothing to do with anything, but you know the Dr. Pepper girl that made that Dr. Pepper jingle?
2: Oh, here comes the deflected.
1: Yeah.
3: She just did a jingle for the World Cup.
1: Oh, nice. Is yeah. that why you are not here for your juice?
3: No.
1: This is your time to shine.
3: No, I was getting water.
1: And what happens in baseball if like the batter just doesn't step up to the plate when it's their turn?
2: Well, now they have a clock.
1: Oh.
2: That's more so for the pitcher. There's yeah. got to be one. Yeah, no. This is still for the hitter. You got to be yeah. ready.
1: I think we Penalized. Should institute a clock. And if you just don't show up, then we're just not going to let people know about...
3: You could do it. You know the stories. Go ahead. You can tell. What's the first story I'm talking about?
1: Stephon Diggs may or may not be gay. Diddy may or may not be gay and a pedophile.
3: Wow.
1: And I forget the third story, but okay. Probably, I don't know.
3: Well, the Stephon Diggs story is somewhat accurate. You'll remember an influencer named Chris Blake Griffith is accusing him of drugging and sexually assaulting him in May of 2023 and then conspired to have him killed to suppress his gay secrets from becoming exposed. That's a direct quote.
1: How dare you, during Pride Month.
4: Happy gay month, because you know you're gay and stuff.
1: Not just come out and embrace your sexuality. Stephon
3: filed a defamation suit, though, against Chris, saying that he intentionally and knowingly lied just for clout and that the accusations caused serious damage to his reputation. Well, the judge in this suit is demanding Stephon explain exactly how he knows the man in question and that saying they were acquaintances is not enough. The judge is also directing Stephon to provide fuller answers about his interactions with the man back in May of 2023 within 14 days, warning that failure to comply could result in sanctions. Jay-Z is adding two stadium shows to his 30th anniversary run. Roc Nation announced a Paris date for Thursday, September 10th, and an L.A. date for Friday, October 23rd at SoFi Stadium. Tickets will be available through Citi and MasterCard pre-sales beginning tomorrow, general sales beginning Friday, and Jay-Z's three-night Yankee Stadium run goes from July 10th to July 12th. Hmm. And Diddy is facing allegations of sexually assaulting a minor nearly two decades ago. An anonymous John Doe filed a suit against Diddy saying he inappropriately touched him and gave him alcohol as a child actor back in 2007. The alleged incident happened at a networking event in Hollywood where Diddy met the anonymous accuser and asked to speak to him in private about career opportunities. He says Diddy brought him to a back room where he allegedly began to touch and rub him before performing sex acts on him and simultaneously touching himself. Diddy then allegedly told John Doe he'd see what he could do about a role and then left the room. An attorney for Diddy says the claims are false and he's just another hater in a long list of people trying to get in on the money gravy train, encouraged by personal injury lawyers. Mr. Combs has never sexually assaulted anyone, and that includes a child. Diddy is, of course, serving a 50-month jail sentence for various federal sex crimes. All right, here is Leroy with your good news.
2: Okay, so a nasty car crash on a highway in British Columbia turned into a heartwarming story of compassion after a community came together to help reunite a missing Australian shepherd named Daisy with her owners. Following the rollover crash, Daisy disappeared into the surrounding brush, leaving her owner, Diara Jordan, devastated as she recovered from minor injuries. What happened next was an extraordinary four-day search with volunteers, first responders, search and rescue members, and complete strangers pitching in. Some searched the area for hours. Others provided thermal imaging drones, which is cool, food and supplies, while many simply offered encouragement and support. But then, on the fourth day, volunteer Tracy Kellerman spotted Daisy sitting inside the truck involved in the crash. Moments later, Jordan arrived and shared an emotional reunion with her beloved dog who has survived unharmed. 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
1: And coming up next, we're talking to the Long Island medium, Teresa Caputo.

0: It is Hot 969 with the Get Up Crew, Romero, Melissa, and Leroy. And on the line, we have Teresa Caputo, the Long Island medium. She's going to be, let's get this out of the way, at the Hanover Theater, June 11th. Get your tickets because this woman is amazing.
1: Oh, you're so sweet.
0: Yeah. Okay, so at what age did you start, realizing that you have these abilities?
1: Right. Well, I didn't realize it was an ability. So since the age of four, I've always sensed and felt things that other people did not.
0: Yeah.
1: Growing up, I used to say to my mom, I don't feel right. I feel different than everyone else. And my mom would be like, you're just beautiful. You're so special. And just never really made a big deal about the things that I would say or do growing up. And then it wasn't until I was 30 that I realized that not only was I able to connect with my own loved ones, but everyone else's. And that's something that I really want everyone to walk away from the experience, knowing that they have this connection with their departed loved ones, that everything that they sense and feel that reminds them of their loved ones, they are little hellos from heaven.
2: When you say connect with loved ones, can you explain like what that actually means? I mean, you're not having conversations with them, are you?
1: I'm having conversations, but they're not conversations like how we have conversations here in the physical world.
2: Okay.
1: It's more of like a sensing, a feeling, a knowing. Sometimes like I hear a word, like, so when I first start sensing spirit, connecting with them, I'll see like shadows and silhouettes. Then they make me feel an emotional bond that you shared with them. Then they physically bring me through their departure. So I will physically feel what they felt as their soul left the physical body.
2: Oh my God.
1: Then they'll show me the sign or the symbol in my frame of reference of whatever it is that that person is holding on to that is not giving them the ability to heal, and asking them to please release that so they can heal.
2: Oh my,
1: you know, that's
2: God.
1: One thing that I've also learned is that, you know, unfortunately, we're going to grieve the loss of our loved ones for the rest of our lives here in the physical world. That grief is never going to go away. But hopefully knowing that they're with us, living life through our eyes, and that they're not missing out, that will make that grief a little bit lighter.
0: Okay, you know how you can put your phone on Do Not Disturb? Do you have a way of doing that?
2: Yes.
0: Or do you get on an elevator and all of a sudden, like, you're just, like, bombarded by a bunch of people?
1: Yeah, well, you know, it's interesting because my gift or my ability has, you know, evolved over the decades of doing what I do. I mean, I used to see spirit like full figured, the way that they were here in the physical world. But once I started, you know, where I am today, it became extremely overwhelming. So now it's just through feeling. Mm. I'm always sensing and feeling things. So, you know, like I all of a sudden just had trouble taking a deep breath. So I know that someone departed something from the chest. But when they don't show me anything further than that, then, you know, because not everyone needs nor wants to maybe hear from their loved one that has died. So it's almost like they have to make me feel the bond and relationship. They have to bring me through the departure. Then they have to show me what it is that is holding this person back from healing. Then I know that is when that is that time to deliver the message. Of course, when I'm on stage, I am totally preparing to channel and to work. You know, so when I do my meditation, when I am preparing for the show behind stage before walking out, that is my sign to spirit and giving my speech. And that's when they start clearing out my own personal thoughts, feelings, and emotions, and just replacing them with signs and symbols to be able to deliver healing messages.
2: Have you ever connected with someone or for someone who wasn't asking you or expecting it? Like, have you ever been with someone who all of a sudden something came to you and you just kind of delivered them a message unwarranted?
1: Oh, absolutely. Oh. This is why I have no friends.
0: No. Yeah.
2: I love it. I love that.
1: I'm kidding. But it happens. It'll even happen how many times again at a live show. I'll be reading someone and they'll look at me and they'll say, I didn't come here to hear from my loved ones. I don't even know who you are. I just came because my grandmother had an extra ticket. Or, you know, I mean, literally that happens. But this is, I don't think people understand, like, the experience is what we need. Every live show is different. Every experience is different. And that's the amazing and beautiful thing about the work that I do. That night is so much more than me just communicating with people that have died. It is a night filled with faith, hope, and peace. And to be in a space and to feel the love, the connection, and watching someone heal right in front of your eyes. And 9 times out of 10, a perfect stranger. But you see how different they are. And then realizing that the people that did get direct messages, they needed to hear from their loved ones more than they did. And that's what people say after attending one of my live shows.
0: By the way, we're talking to Teresa Caputo, the Long Island medium. She's going to be at the Hanover Theater in Worcester, June 11th. What is the one of the more profound messages that you remember getting? Like, did you ever get anybody saying, hey, tell my daughter to look in the shoebox in the closet because there's a surprise for her there?
1: You know, that actually did happen a couple of weeks ago. There was a woman, her mother-in-law passed away, and she kept saying, you gave away my mink coat. There was money in the liner.
3: That's funny.
1: And they would die. It was hilarious because I said to her, I go, she showed me that she hid money all over the house. And then she goes, but what did you do with the mink coat? And she was like, oh my God. She goes, we did. We found money in all over the house. She goes, and I gave away the coat.
2: Oh my
1: God. But it was funny. It was like, she was hilarious. It was almost like, you know, it was just so funny,
0: yeah,
1: right?
0: Yeah.
1: But like those are the things that spirit, they bring up and talk about things that we would never expect them to.
0: Yeah, that's funny because that's the old generation. That's how they like save their money. But eventually you're going to be getting, hey, the passcode to their phone is blank, blank,
2: right,
0: blank,
2: right,
0: blank.
2: Right. Bitcoin, yeah,
0: check
2: information.
0: Out the Bitcoin. Yeah, exactly.
1: Exactly. But it still surprises me, you know, and something like that is not a common message, you know, that spirit will talk about. You know, you talk about powerful messages. You know, is it the woman who her daughter was murdered by the boyfriend and the daughter allowed the boyfriend to come through to apologize to the mother?
2: Oh, my God.
1: And I said to the woman, I said, I am so sorry. I said, she goes, no, she goes, that's why I came here.
2: Oh,
1: she said,
2: God.
1: I asked my daughter to let me know if he knew what he had done and knowing if he was remorseful for killing you.
2: Oh, my God.
1: And that is exactly what the daughter had said. I mean, would never think that in a million years,
2: right,
1: that
2: yeah,
1: that's why someone would come to the show.
0: That's hardcore. Well, Teresa, I know you got to go, but thank you for joining us. She will be here at the Hanover Theater tomorrow in Worcester. Get your tickets. Teresa Caputo. Thank you, madam.
2: Thank you, Teresa.
1: Thank you so much. God bless.
0: All right. If you want to see Chris Pratt and Usher for free, at 8:05, we're going to tell you a word to enter at hot969boston.com or the Hot 969 Boston app. And you'll get hooked up. Get up, crew.

0: Oh my God. Hit the music. Hit the music. This is.
1: Pendejo.
0: That way, it's the Ghetto Crew, Romero, Melissa, and Leroy.
1: Pendejo.
0: And this song is for the.
1: Pendejo. Pendejo.
0: M-I-A-A.
2: Yes.
0: Is that what it is?
2: Yes.
1: Pendejo.
0: So the Ipswich High School boys lacrosse team had to forfeit their Division IV state semifinal game after video of a vicious hazing ritual. No, that wasn't it. After sexual assault allegations like After the senior players were pictured smoking cigars to celebrate graduation.
3: Ooh.
0: Yeah, that's it. Mm. That's it. Because of that, they were suspended. They didn't have enough players to play a game, and they were forced to forfeit their semifinal game because the seniors graduated and were pictured with cigars in their mouths.
4: And apparently, the cigars weren't even real.
2: That's the allegation.
0: What?
2: We don't know for sure. I've been trying to get in touch with somebody who can call in, who has direct knowledge of what's going on, because we don't know what's true. I mean, they are saying that they could have been fake. They definitely, allegedly, were not lit. It is a rule, according to the MIAA, that you cannot... prohibits any use of tobacco products, including cigarettes, cigars, chewing tobacco, nicotine, e-cigarettes, vape pens, and similar devices. If caught, first offense, suspension from 25% of the team's contests. Ooh. Second offense, suspension from 60% of the team's contests. It applies in and out of school.
0: I don't care.
2: The rule.
0: I don't care. And I'm not saying that's a stupid rule, but do you think that they knew that and they were like, you know what? F them. Let's pop these cigars in our mouth. I don't they even knew that damn rule.
2: They might have known the rule, but even so,
0: that's so stupid.
2: They're celebrating their graduation.
0: That is the dumbest thing I've ever heard.
2: They're not getting trashed. Well, if they were, it wasn't on video or like they're not out there getting trashed and, you know, just whatever. I mean, I see men and women like celebrating grad. I saw a bunch of pictures on my feed over the weekend from a graduation of teenage girls taking a cigarette, like a cigar, to celebrate the graduation. Like, it's a ritual. And there's a lot of people, though, that are like, hey, it's the rules. It's in the rules. You're violating the rules. You should be, you know, face the consequences. It's like, don't you think that...
0: That's a stupid rule. I don't care what.
2: I just think it's too harsh.
0: Yeah, that's what I'm talking about. Okay, you know, if you're all sitting there lighting up a joint or with, you know, you have to go with more than just like it's like a yes or no question. If you ask somebody a yes or no question, depending on the question, you can make them sound like a damn rapist. You know what I'm saying?
2: Right.
0: But it's like you have to go more into the thing. You can't just be like, oh, they were smoking a nicotine product on a photo. No, hold on a second. It was a graduation photo. They had cigars that may or may not have been fake in their mouths to celebrate. They weren't sticking it in anybody's butt. You know what I'm saying?
2: Like, one of the dads said, you know, I can't get you real cigars, but I just started rolling cigars and I can try to make you some fake ones. This is a direct quote. So he went to the local cigar shop and rolled makeshift cigars sealed with painter's tape. So according to one of the dads, these were not real tobacco-filled cigars.
0: That is the dumbest thing. You're going to ruin these kids' last lacrosse game, possibly, or maybe their chance to get into the championship or whatever it is.
4: When's the game? Anybody know for sure when the game is?
0: I usually follow Division IV lacrosse right high now. School, but I don't know in this case.
2: Yeah,
4: look. See, I do believe it's a. I can't say it's a stupid rule. I can't.
0: The rule itself isn't stupid, but
2: punishment is too severe.
0: It's way too severe for like what the thing is. Do you know what I'm saying?
4: Being a college graduate, I mean, high school graduation.
0: Yeah. It's there's more than just like, oh, were they pictured with a chemical nicotine product? Yeah, well, that's against the rule. Come on, man. Come on.
2: High school principal called the cigar shop to confirm that they called and asked for fake cigars and how to make them.
4: Wow.
2: And then he said the kids are cleared to play.
0: There's people like that everywhere where it's like they follow the rules to a T. Mm. And I can't stand people. I cannot. I really can't. I was at, my wife is a school committee member. Mm-hmm. So we went to the girls' softball game the other day. And there was a father behind the batter, where the batter is. Mm-hmm. And he was saying something kind of like, he wasn't screaming it, but he was saying it loud enough for the umpire to hear. And then the umpire called the timeout and went over to the coach and was like, basically said in a nice way, if this dude keeps running his mouth, you're going to forfeit the game. And I was like, okay, Nicole, you played softball. Mm-hmm. Explain to me what he's saying. And she was saying basically that, I guess there's a rule where the pitcher has to wait a little bit before they throw the pitch or something like that, and that the pitcher was going a little bit too fast, and the dude was chirping about that. And I'm like, are you kidding me? Facty McFact. I mean, I understand rules, but there's just like egregious rule breaking, and then there's like the kid might not know, or they're just like a little off, or maybe they're not breaking the rule, but you're super analyzing it because your daughter's playing in the game. Do you know what I'm saying? Mm-hmm. It's one of those things.
2: I'm getting all kinds of messages. Patricia, thank you for the picture. She sent a picture of her son, or excuse me, I'm not sure if it's her son, but she said at Haverhill High School, lots of kids were smoking cigars. That's just what they do when they graduate.
0: Yeah.
2: To celebrate.
0: Do they play lacrosse though?
2: And then I do not know.
0: Did they make the lacrosse semifinals?
2: I don't know. And then Erica messaged us.
0: Do they play lacrosse in cities where there's no white kids? That's my question.
2: Erica says she got suspended twice in high school by the MIAA.
4: Wow.
2: I had to pick up another sport to take up my suspension so I could compete in finals. And she said she was smoking.
0: Right?
2: Yeah, I mean, listen, I get it. It's a rule. But like, if it's true, these cigars were not real. They were celebrating graduation. Like, come on. It just seems like the punishment is way too egregious for what the crime is.
0: Yeah.
4: Make them sit out half the game or something like that, and then they can go in.
0: Oh, do that BS thing where they like suspend them after the season, even though they don't have any games left after the season.
2: Right. Let them play. Listen, I feel like just a reference to a very old 80s movie that I absolutely love.
0: Oh, here we go.
2: The Bad News Bears.
0: Hold on a second.
2: Okay, go ahead.
0: Let's take you back to the year what?
2: I don't remember. It's like 81 or 82.
0: Oh, my God.
2: Because the Bad News Bears came out in 79. This is the sequel to the Bad News. Thank you, Leroy. When they're in the Astrodome and they traveled all the way there to play.
0: The Astrodome was a stadium in Houston.
2: They weren't going to let him play.
4: One of the kids on the team, who was the pitcher, I believe, he rode a motorcycle.
2: Yes.
4: And what else did he do?
2: No, Kelly Leak is the motorcycle kid. Okay. He played in the outfield.
4: He was in the outfield?
2: Yes.
4: What else did he do? That has to do with the story that we're telling right now.
2: Oh, he smoked.
4: He smoked.
2: Yes. But the whole chant was, let them play.
0: Yeah.
2: Let them play. I feel like that's what we should be doing. Let them play.
0: That's beautiful.
2: Let them play.
0: Yeah, well, we're on your side. Ipswich Boys Lacrosse. All right. Get ready. In less than 10 minutes, you got tickets for Chris Brown and Usher right here. Hot 96.9.

on my loon. Off they rocker. 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This that chicken cheese. Pickable. Let me FaceTime my op. I'm up the street. Pickable. Yes, AGs. I'm putting something to sleep. Pickable. He on the ground. I praise God and start stumping.

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1: Broke business, I cannot be your man. Never got us open till we open up that can. 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Pay that op shit around me, I'ma tell you, turn it off. Heard what happened to your mans, not sorry for your loss. 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I let your boy get a pass, lucky you saw.
2: For real.
0: What they talking about?
2: They talking about nothing.
0: What they talking about?
2: They talking about nothing.
0: What they talking about?
2: They talking about nothing.
0: What they talking about?
2: They talking about nothing.

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2: 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One, on the 10th. Two.

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1: What's up, Jeremy?
4: Hey, how you doing?
1: Good, man. You're looking for Denise?
4: Yeah, I've been looking for Denise. She kind of ghosted me.
1: Oh, no. What happened?
5: Oh, boy.
4: Well, I've been seeing Denise for about 3 weeks now, and I think I know why she's ghosting me, so I kind of just want to apologize.
5: Okay. What'd you do?
1: Yeah.
4: All right. So the last time we hung out, I invited her to come watch me play softball for my work co-ed team. Mm-hmm. I love baseball. I love softball, and I wanted to have her see something that I'm good at.
1: Yeah.
4: So the other team was short a girl. Mm-hmm. So I volunteered Denise to play for the other team.
5: Oh.
4: And I got to tell you, we smoked them, man.
1: Wait, you guys smoked her team?
4: You know, maybe not so cool, but we totally smoked. I'm competitive.
1: Yeah.
4: And afterwards, I was joking around, giving her about how bad we beat them. And it was kind of shortly after that that she just blew me off.
1: Oh, geez. She couldn't handle you. How bad did you beat them?
4: So... It was 29-1.
5: Shut up. They don't have a mercy rule in your league softball, work league softball?
4: No mercy league in this one. And it should have been 29-0.
1: Uh-huh.
4: But our defense literally sat down on the ground for the last inning, and her team just ended up scoring one run.
1: They sat on the ground?
4: Yeah, they were just like, you know what, man? All right, I think that was our version of a mercy rule. They just sat down and said, all right, go for it. But I'm not that way.
1: Oh, God, I'm dying. Did Denise have a good game? How did she do?
4: Terrible. She did get on base once.
5: Okay.
4: But it was only because of an error. So technically, she went 0-5 with 3 strikeouts.
5: In her defense, she was not prepared.
1: How did you do?
4: Bro, it was a great game. I went 7-7.
5: Okay. It's unfortunate, but I don't feel like that would be a reason she would not call you back. I mean...
1: It depends how much she was bragging about
5: it. I was just going to say, were you like...
1: 7-7,
5: I mean... Rubbing it in her face?
1: Clearly, he was the linchpin of the... they wouldn't have scored those 29 runs if it wasn't for him.
4: Yeah, it was crazy. It was. I had 4 doubles, a homer, 2 triples... and 11 RBIs.
5: Who's counting?
1: Okay, so basically, let's recap here. We're going to call her up, and you're going to apologize for kind of being an a-hole.
4: No, I wasn't an asshole. I'm just competitive.
1: Okay, all right. Jeremy, I think we have enough. Hang on the phone, all right?
4: All right.
1: All right, second date update on 10s.

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2: All right, so if you missed it, we just spoke to Jeremy. And just so you know, Jeremy in his last softball game went 7-for-7 with 11 RBI. They destroyed the other team 29-1. Now, here's the issue. The other team had his girlfriend on it, Denise, who went 0-for-5, by the way. So Jeremy said it's the last time they hung out. You know, his team beat her team. He might have bragged a little bit about how well his team did and how bad her team did and how well he played and how bad they played. By the way, my favorite part of the story, if you're ever on a softball team and you're completely smoking the other team and you really want to like add insult to injury, do what Jeremy's team did. They laid down on the ground on defense for the final inning.
3: Like a protest.
2: You would think that if the other team laid down on the ground that you would like would score multiple. The other team scored one run off of that. But that's how bad they were. So anyway, he bragged about it. Denise thinks he's a jerk. We already know what it is. He's just going to call up and apologize. And we'll get him back together. They'll live happily ever after. They're going to get married. It's going to be amazing. Okay, you still there, Jeremy?
4: I'm here.
2: All right, stay quiet, okay?
5: Yeah, who the f*** is this? And how did you get my number?
2: Is this Denise? This is Ramiro, Pebbles, and Melissa, the Get Up Crew show. Can I explain to you? So we're calling you because we got your phone number from somebody who wanted us to call you up and ask you on a date. And we're going to tell you the gentleman's name. And if you don't want to do the date, it's fine, it's a no. But if you do, we'll let you tell us wherever you want to do the date and you know what time and stuff, and we'll pay for everything, the food and the drinks.
5: Wait a minute. Some random dude wants to go out with me. How does he even know me?
2: Well, he's not random. It's somebody that you know.
5: Well, hopefully it's not that loser I blew off.
2: It's not the loser that you blew off. Is it? I don't know. Is his name Jeremy?
5: Oh, no. Not that.
3: Is it that loser?
2: Yeah.
5: It is that loser.
2: Okay, so listen. We spoke to Jeremy, and he told us how he came off a little, like, showing off, like, the last time.
5: Showing off.
2: When you guys played softball, and he was bragging about winning. But he said he was just joking.
5: Joking? He blew out my MCL.
2: He what? He blew out your
5: MCL? Blew out my MCL, yes.
2: How?
5: He invited me to play in this stupid work softball game and took out my legs when I was running for home. Who does
4: it
5: that?
4: It wasn't my fault.
3: Okay.
2: Hold on. Okay, hold on. Jeremy's on the phone, Denise. Okay. Can you explain? He didn't tell us that part. So you said that you were running for home, and what happened?
5: Like I said, this piece of shit invited me to come play in co-ed softball league for work.
2: Uh-huh.
5: And we got destroyed. Yes, we did get destroyed. Which, by the way, I didn't care about. But in the last inning, I actually ended up getting on base. And when I was running for third base to home,
2: yeah,
5: I was playing catcher. And he took my legs out.
2: Jeremy!
3: Wait.
2: What?
3: He did that on purpose?
4: No. I did not do it
3: on
4: purpose.
3: You left that out.
4: I didn't do it on purpose. I was just bracing myself for a collision.
5: No, you absolutely did it on purpose. You saw me running. You absolutely saw me running for the base, and you took my legs out.
4: As a catcher, and when I grew up, when I was learning,
5: you
4: got something coming at you,
5: you
4: stand your ground.
2: Why couldn't you just let her score?
4: Well, first of all, we were up by 29 runs.
2: Okay.
4: And second, I was trying to preserve the shutout. You're coming in hot. I'm going to stand in your way. I'm not moving.
3: Okay.
5: So you plow me over, right?
3: That's what it sounds like.
5: It was a stupid softball game, and you trucked me over, and then stood over me and said, don't bring that in here, because I'm on the ground in pain. Like, really? Who does stuff like that?
4: Come on, you were fine. You got up and walked it right off.
5: Yeah, I thought I was. But then later that night, it was so swollen and I was in so much pain. I went to the ER and they took a scan and they said I tore my MCL. All because you wouldn't let me score, you ass. You could have just let me score.
4: All right. I get it. I'm sorry. I did not realize that
3: you
4: couldn't take a little bump.
2: A little little bump.
5: A little bump? Is that what you want to call it? It wasn't a little bump. I've been in car accidents that hurt less than that.
4: Oh, come on. What else do you want from me? I said I'm sorry. I'll tell you what. How about next time I just let you score?
2: There you go. Boom.
5: There is not going to be a next time. That's why I blocked your stupid ass.
2: Hold on. No. But wait. He said, you know, he realizes he made a mistake. He's a little competitive. Can I ask a question? Do you need surgery for your knee?
3: I would think so. You tore it?
5: Yes. And I've been out of work because of him, lost money because of him. He's a complete ass. I would never go out with him again in a million years.
2: So that's a no?
5: No. This kid. He clearly doesn't still get it. That was a half-ass apology.
4: Get what? I play to win.
5: And that's why you're the loser on this end, because you won't get another day with me. Goodbye, you f***ing idiot.
2: So, Jeremy, she just hung up.
3: I mean, the good news is you still got your, you know, softball league.
2: 7-for-7 with 11 RBI, hey, baby.
3: You're on a winning streak.
2: Yeah.
3: The bad news is, yeah, you lost your girlfriend. Sorry about that.
4: Well, you win some, you lose some, but typically I win them.
3: Okay.
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0: 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All right, you made a mistake, but it paid off in a big way. 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
1: If Stephon Diggs is innocent, then why is he acting so guilty? I know what I'm talking about in the juice with Melissa. And Leroy has good news. Go ahead, Melissa.
2: Well, he does have some explaining to do. You will remember an influencer named Chris Blake Griffith is accusing Stephon Diggs of drugging and sexually assaulting him in May of 2023 and then conspired to have him killed to suppress his gay secrets from becoming exposed. Well, soon after the accusation, Stephon filed a defamation suit against Chris, saying he intentionally and knowingly lied for online clout and that the accusations caused serious damage to his reputation. Well, the judge in this ongoing suit is demanding that Stephon explain exactly how he knows the man in question and that saying they were acquaintances is just not enough. The judge is also directing Stephon Diggs to provide fuller answers about his interactions with Griffith in May of 2023. Within 14 days, warning that failure to comply could result in sanctions. Jay-Z is adding two stadium shows to his 30th anniversary run. Roc Nation announced a Paris date for September 10th and the LA date for Friday, October 23rd at SoFi Stadium. Tickets will be available through Citi and MasterCard pre-sales beginning tomorrow with a general sale beginning Friday. And Jay-Z's three-night Yankee Stadium run goes from July 10th through the 12th. And Diddy is facing allegations of sexually assaulting a minor nearly two decades ago. An anonymous John Doe filed a lawsuit against Diddy saying he inappropriately touched him and gave him alcohol as a child actor back in 2007. This alleged incident happened in Hollywood where Diddy met the anonymous accuser who was working as a child actor and asked to speak to him in private about career opportunities. He says Diddy brought him back to a room where he allegedly began to touch and rub him before performing sex acts on the accuser while simultaneously touching himself. Diddy then allegedly told John Doe he would see what he could do about a role for him and left the room. An attorney for Diddy says the claims are false and he's just another hater on a long list of people trying to get in on the money gravy train encouraged by personal injury lawyers. Mr. Combs has never sexually assaulted anyone and that includes any child. Diddy is, of course, serving a 50-month jail sentence for various federal sex crimes.
1: Do you think that there's like a beautiful, just gorgeous Hollywood woman out there who's doing that casting couch thing to dudes? And of course, they would never complain about it. Because the people who get complaints are usually
2: nothing
1: very unattractive.
2: Nothing
1: men.
2: Would surprise me. No. I just, a lot of shady stuff goes on in the world, especially in Hollywood.
1: There's probably
2: so
1: guys
2: wouldn't
1: like,
2: surprise
1: bro,
2: me.
1: Bro, you got to meet with this casting director. She's gorgeous. And she's a whore.
2: Okay. Here is Leroy with your good news.
3: All right, we're going to church this morning. Just letting you know. I know it's not Sunday. It's Wednesday, but we're going to church. A nasty car crash.
1: Is it black church?
3: Yes.
1: Damn it.
3: You're going to be in here for about three hours.
1: Get your wallet out.
3: Shut up. No. A nasty car crash on a highway in British Columbia turned into a heartwarming story of compassion after a community came together to help reunite a missing Australian shepherd named Daisy with her owners. Following the rollover crash, Daisy disappeared into the surrounding brush, leaving her owner, Diara Jordan, devastated as she recovered from minor injuries. What happened next was an extraordinary four-day search with volunteers, first responders, search and rescue members, and complete strangers pitching in. Some searched the area for hours, others provided thermal imaging drones, food, and supplies, while many simply offered encouraging support. But then, on the fourth day, volunteer Tracy Kellerman spotted Daisy sitting inside the truck involved in the crash. Moments later, Jordan arrived and shared an emotional reunion with the beloved dog who had survived unharmed. Jordan said she was overwhelmed by the kindness of strangers, proving that even in the aftermath of a terrible accident, a caring community can help create a truly happy ending.
4: I feel good.
3: That's right.
4: I feel good because I know there's a God somewhere.
3: Turn around, ladies, for me, please. Anyways, and that's your good news.
1: All right. Coming up next. What? You made a mistake, but it paid off incredibly in a positive way. Do you have a story like that? Because I don't for myself, but I do have a story to tell you. 833-973.

0: 96.9 Boston's number one for throwbacks and today's best hip hop. It's Ramiro, Melissa, and Leroy, the Get Up Crew. I figured out something about myself, like when it comes to me. I guess I could say when I get jealous, this is what it is. Because, you know, you hear stories about people hitting the lottery or winning on scratch tickets and stuff like that. And sometimes it irks the hell out of me. Mm-hmm. And other times I'm like, you know what? Good for them. Or just a story of somebody hitting it big. And again, sometimes it irks the hell out of me. And other times I'm like, good for them. And I figured out what my thing is. Like, if the story of this person coming into some sort of windfall involves them working hard for it, that doesn't really bother me.
1: It's like a reward for them.
0: Yeah, a little envy.
1: You're happy.
0: A little envy, but I'm like, you know what? They deserve it.
1: Right.
0: Good for you. But the ones that irk me, and I gotta be honest, it's straight up 100% jealousy because I don't have a story like this yet. But it's the stories. Well, let me give you an example of what Leroy was doing for Good News yesterday. He told a story about this guy, a retiree, who he was ordering lottery tickets online, messed up and ordered two of the same tickets instead of one. And the son of a bitch ended up hitting the number. So he won twice. He won almost $1 million because he won $450,000 twice by accident. It was a mistake.
1: Good for him.
0: Yeah. This is where I get irrationally
1: jealous.
0: This is
1: where you turn into a hater.
0: Yes. Because it hasn't happened to me. The situation of making a mistake that ends up paying off, I can't relate to that. Every time I make a mistake, the only payoff, I'm throwing up the air quotes, that I get is that I look at it as like a lesson. I'm like, oh.
2: Or shame.
0: Yeah. I've been humbled.
2: Yes.
0: Okay. Lesson learned. Not going to do that again. But I've never experienced the made a mistake that ended up being a good thing.
1: Happy accidents.
0: Yes. Never.
2: I can't think of any either.
0: I can't think of any either.
2: Wow, really?
3: No.
2: Every time you go to the casino, isn't that a happy accident if you win?
1: No, because you're trying at that point. But no, like, I don't know. I'm trying to think of, like, have you ever maybe taken a wrong exit and ended up somewhere weren't intending and it ended up being like...
0: Seriously.
1: There's got to be stories.
0: You got a flat tire, pull over to the gas station,
1: yep.
0: Meet your husband. You know what I'm saying? Ooh. Like something like that. Like, I don't know. I can't even think of it. Besides this lottery thing, I can't think of an example because I don't have one.
2: Yep.
0: And I can't even think of anybody in my circle that this has happened to.
2: It's so bad for me, even... taking any type of shortcuts to accomplish something, it just doesn't work for me.
0: No.
2: I always got to go the long way and nothing ever accidentally happens in my favor.
0: Yeah.
2: It just doesn't happen.
0: Now, stories of mistakes that ended up breaking me. Oh,
1: you got a million of those?
0: Do you have all day? But of a mistake that ended up positive. No tengo. I'm sorry. Do you have one? Do you have one? Give us hope that it's going to happen to us. 833-973-0969. Again, the example, this dude accidentally bought two of the same lottery ticket and hit on both. Something like that. A mistake that you made that ended up paying off immediately. 833-973-0969. Get up, crew. Just go.

0: 96.9, Boston's number one for throwbacks. And today's best hip hop, yeah, it's the Get Up Crew, Romero, Melissa, and Leroy. I was just telling a story about this guy. Leroy was actually talking about him yesterday in the good news. This dude who, by mistake, he was ordering lottery tickets online, ordered the same ticket twice because he's old and, you know, old people make mistakes like that all the time. Anyway, the number hit, so he won two jackpots. So we're talking about, like, you made a mistake and it paid off. And normally, you know, we talk about these stories and we're like, oh my God, that reminds me of when this happened to me. I don't have any stories like that. Melissa doesn't have any stories like that. Yep. And Leroy doesn't have any stories like that. I feel like it's going to happen to us. I just need some encouragement here. It's like, I want some hope. So let's, this is Anonymous. Can you hear my voice?
1: I can.
0: All right. What's your story?
1: So, long story short, I do some day trading while I'm, you know, working my 9-to-5 because got to make some extra money wherever you can. Mm-hmm. I was in a meeting one day and I went to go buy this stock option, which is a contract to basically exponentially grow your gains or exponentially make you poor. I go to put it in for two contracts. Got distracted because at work. Accidentally bought 30. Moments later, I am negative 40% on that position. So I go to sell it. So this is a double whammy. When I realized that the sale went through, I see that I was actually up 200% on that position.
2: Stop it.
0: Crap.
2: Wait, what did that mean exactly?
1: Okay. So I was expecting like an $80 return.
2: Okay.
1: That ended up turning up into like a $2,000.
2: Okay. Get out of here. Hell yeah. Lucky. Take anything at this point. That's great.
0: That's fantastic, my friend. I always think about day trading and then I'm like, do I want to lose my money faster than I'm already losing it? No, thank you. Tracy, go ahead. Tracy.
3: Hi. Hey. Hi, my name is Casey. Something crazy that happened. I actually grew up on Nantucket, and I finished high school on my own, and I decided I wanted to go to college. So I just hopped on the boat to Cape Cod, and then, you know, I didn't have a car or anything. So I was like, all right, well, what do I do now? So I'm sitting at the boat by myself, and this woman comes up to me and asks if I'm all right, and she offered me a ride. She was actually a hitchhike. I got with her. She was a DJ on her way to Canada. And
2: okay,
0: I'm sorry.
2: Oh, I know. Stop like, for 1 second.
0: It just sounds like you're putting a bunch of words
2: it
0: together.
2: It really
0: and
2: does.
0: A story.
2: I am dying to know where this is going.
0: This is like when my son makes up a story about his day.
2: Seriously.
0: Okay. So DJ on the way to Canada. You met her on a boat. She asked you if you're okay. And by the way, you were just on this boat because you were like, I want to go to college,
2: right,
0: but I don't know what to do.
2: Right.
0: Okay, keep going.
3: Yeah. So I got in the car with her, which, I mean, probably not the smartest idea, but I got in. What did I have to lose? And
0: your life.
3: You know, I ended up going to college that day. I didn't have a room or anything. I walked in and I was like, I'm here for college today. And they're like, oh, this girl just dropped out today if you want her bed. So I got a dorm room and applied for classes that afternoon.
2: Oh my God. Wait, what happened to the DJ?
3: Oh, I knew her from the ice rink. She used to do DJ skate nights at the ice rink, so I'd seen her a couple of times, but she was from Canada. I think she was just going home.
0: I got you. No career.
2: Wow.
0: Got you. Thank you.
2: Oh, my God. That's so funny.
0: You might know me from Thursday nights at the ice rink. So life did not pay off for you.
2: Oh,
0: gotcha.
2: Stop.
0: Anonymous,
2: stop.
0: Go ahead.
4: Good morning.
0: Good morning.
2: Good morning.
4: Thank you for putting me on. I love you guys.
2: Thank you.
4: So I went on vacation in the Bahamas with a friend, and we were walking and found a pocketbook. And we went to bring it to the

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2: Hi, Ramona.
3: Hi there. Good morning.
4: Good morning.
2: You're looking for Vince, is that right?
3: Yes, that's right.
2: Okay, what happened?
3: Yeah, so, I've been seeing Vince for a few weeks, and then all of a sudden, he just started blowing me off.
2: Okay. So what happened, though? The last time you hung out, did anything weird happen?
3: Yeah, I guess a little bit.
2: A little bit something weird happened? Like what do you mean?
4: Which means it's a lot.
2: Yeah.
3: Well, it was just it was something small that happened to him.
2: It was something small that happened to him.
5: Hmm.
2: Okay.
3: Yeah.
2: So what happened?
3: Okay. So basically, I'm a foodie. Mm-hmm. I love trying out new restaurants, new and different foods. And Vince is very, blue collar. When it comes to food.
2: Okay. What the hell does that mean?
4: like meat and potatoes?
3: He's like more like subs and sodas or, burgers and fries. Like, foods like that.
2: Gotcha. Okay.
3: Yeah. So I took him out to the sushi restaurant on our last date, and he ended up running to the bathroom to throw up.
2: He what?
3: Yeah. I mean, I thought it was pretty hilarious. And it wasn't even the sushi that he tried. It was calamari.
2: He threw up from eating calamari?
4: I would, too. I don't blame him.
5: Was it bad?
3: I guess that part's a little bit my fault. I told them that they were onion rings, and then he popped it in his mouth.
4: Oh, see, you can't do that.
2: Oh, boy. Oh, that's funny.
3: Yeah. I told him later, that he was eating squid, and his face changed color, and then he got up and ran to the bathroom, and when he came back, I asked him what happened, and he said that he threw up in the urinal.
2: Oh, my God.
4: Okay.
2: That is freaking hilarious. Okay, so, did you end up staying and finishing dinner there, or did you go somewhere else, or...
3: No. We did end up staying, and he just ended up ordering a side of, fried chicken wings and asked if they can make them French fries, which they did, so that was really nice of them. No, with a sushi restaurant.
2: Oh, my God. Okay. All right. We can fix this. We'll just be like, she's not going to... No more tricking you into eating things that, that you don't know what it is. Okay, gotcha.
3: All right.
2: Hang on. We'll call him next. All right, Ramona?
3: Okay.
2: All right, hang on. Second date update on the 10.

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2: So we just spoke to Ramona, who's looking for Vince. And so here's the thing. Their last date, Vince ended up throwing up, and it was kind of Ramona's fault because he's never had like sushi and stuff. And they went to a sushi restaurant and she ordered calamari and told Vince that it was onion rings. So he popped it in his mouth, and as soon as he starts eating it, she's like, just kidding, that's squid. And she said that Vince got up and ran to the bathroom, and when he came back, he admitted to her that he ended up throwing up in a urinal. He couldn't even make it to the toilet, which is freaking hilarious. So the question is Vince blowing Ramona off because she pulled a little trickaroo, a little switcheroo on him? All right. Ramona, are you still there?
3: Yes, I'm
2: okay.
3: Here.
2: Okay, beautiful. Stay quiet. We're going to call him right now, okay?
3: Okay.
4: Yeah, hey, look, I swear to God, if you're calling me to tell me Tony's not coming again, I'm firing every single one of you.
5: Okay.
2: Boy. Is this Vince?
4: Yeah.
2: This is Ramiro, Pebbles, and Melissa, the Get Up Crew show. Can I just explain to you?
4: No. Hold on. Hold on. Who are you looking for?
2: We're looking for you, Vince.
4: Yeah, right. And this is about what?
2: It's not about whatever you think we're calling you for. We are a radio show, and we got your phone number from a girl who would love to go on a date with you and basically will pay for whatever date you choose if you agree to go on a date with her. We'll even tell you her name.
4: Yeah, right. Look, you know, I don't have time for this today. You know what I mean?
5: Like, wow.
4: Who's with me?
2: I swear to God, nobody's messing with it. I'll tell you the girl. The girl's name is Ramona.
4: All right, you're joking, right?
2: No. So Ramona said that you blew her off after the last time you guys went out, and she thinks it's because that you tried calamari because she told you it was onion rings and because you threw up.
4: Oh, no. It's because she blew off one of my asphalt guys.
2: She what? One of your asphalt guys? What happened
5: right now?
4: Yeah. And after one of my guys got a job from her.
2: What do you mean, one of your guys?
5: Oh, I thought he. Never mind. I'm so confused.
6: Oh God.
4: Wait a minute. I thought you said you talked to her.
2: We did, but she said it was. She talked about the calamari thing. She didn't mention whatever you're saying right now. What happened?
4: All right. Look. You know, I own my own paving company. You know what I mean?
2: And
4: that's how we met. You know, she needed the driveway done, you know, so I went over to her house to give her an estimate. You know, one thing led to another. We ended up going out, you know, plus I got, you know, the job, which was a bonus.
2: Yeah. And so when did she have sex with one of your guys?
5: I know, right? Boy, this turned very quickly.
4: All right, nah. Look, she didn't have sex with one of my guys. She blew him.
5: Oh my God. You said off. I thought you meant like she booked for a job and then decided not to have it done or something.
4: No, you know, polished his.
5: All right, you know, I understand. Thank you.
4: From the trailer hitch, like what you want.
2: And what, okay. But how did you find out?
4: Yeah, like, you know, he told me about it, you know, when I sent him her address for the job, you know?
2: Uh-huh.
4: And he used to do landscaping, you know, before working for me and recognized the address. And, he told me that, you know, she
5: Okay.
2: So, well, I mean, that's hard to hear, but, you know, it's an adult type of thing. It's a, like, what's the big deal?
4: Come on. What do you mean, what's the big deal? I mean, one, she clearly has a type. And two, she hasn't my yet. And three,
6: get me out of here.
4: Three, Hold on. Three, Chris is the dirtiest piece of I've ever met.
5: Okay. Right?
2: Who's Chris? The guy that she went down on?
4: Yeah, he's a pig. I think he's like, you know, he only showers like for special occasions or some shit. I mean, look, I'm not about to be with a girl that's that dirty. Okay?
5: Oh, my God.
6: Please, God.
2: We had her on mute. Let me see if she's still on the phone. Ramona's on the phone, Vince.
5: She yelled out
2: earlier. We just need to know if it... Yeah, I had to put her on mute because I need to hear her story. Ramona?
4: Wait, what?
2: Did you... Hey, Ramona.
7: Yeah.
2: Is this true?
6: Oh, my God.
7: I mean, I
3: did hook up with a guy who was doing landscaping on my property a while ago, okay. But I don't know. Maybe he's his friend. Who knows?
4: All right. Look, back the truck up here, okay? He's not my friend, first of all. You know, he's my employee, and you his and he smells like that's nasty.
3: So you're blowing me off because I hooked up with a guy that you knew one time?
7: Oh, boy.
4: No. You didn't hook up with just a guy. You a guy that smells like expired meat.
5: Okay. Is it really? Was he dirty the day that you hooked up with him? I'm just curious. Did he shower that day?
2: How dirty is this guy?
4: I mean, we told him that he smells like, you know, he had a bath in a septic tank. I mean, I don't know how to spell it out any clearer.
3: You're so extra right now. You're such an asshole. You know what?
4: Whatever. You know, you asked me why I blew you off, and I told you.
2: Yeah.
5: Okay.
2: So
5: it's not so much that she hooked up with the dude. It's the fact that he's
2: dirty.
5: Stinks.
2: Yeah.
5: Okay. Gotcha.
4: Right. So he's funky, man.
2: Yeah. All right. Okay.
5: We get it.
2: So is that no to another date, or is there still a chance for this to happen?
5: Oh, God.
4: Come on. No, there's no chance. Listen, Chris is a good guy and a solid worker, but he smells so bad
5: okay.
4: that you can see it on him. I mean, I don't know. You know, you pop that in your mouth, I swear to God.
3: Get away!
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0: 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Randy Bresnik. Luca Parmitano. Frank Rubio. And Andre Douglas. Who are they?
1: I have a guess. I just hope I have a guess too. But go ahead, Melissa.
2: No, you go first. You.
1: The crew for the Artemis 3?
3: Oh, I was going to say World Cup players.
0: No.
3: Okay.
0: Not even close. Yes, the crew for the
1: really?
0: Artemis 3.
1: Oh,
0: yeah.
1: Shoot.
0: Yeah, that's it's next year. They're going to do the next level of the Artemis mission now. Remember, Artemis 2, they launched and was the first shuttle to go like behind the moon and then come back to Earth. So now when you're like, Artemis 3, this is crazy. Like, what are they going to do that's like this thing that could kill them? Mm-hmm. That's going to take our next, you know, it's going to take the space program to the next level. It's a little, I don't know, the best way I could describe it is when they talk about, like, they're announcing the new iPhones and stuff like that. And the last time they announced this crazy new feature that you're like, oh my God, that's amazing. And this time they're like, we got them in light green and pink now. Yeah. So what they're going to do is test basically the land. Let me read exactly how it is. So they're going to test, do a flight in low Earth orbit to prepare for future moon landings. So they're not even going to like fly out far. Mm. They're just going to basically test kind of like the landing system, okay, which is crucial.
1: Yep.
0: But it's a little, I don't have a mental boner like I did with the Artemis 2. You know what I'm saying?
1: Well, I have a question. What was the last person's name?
0: The last dude?
1: Yeah. Something Douglas?
0: Yeah, it was Andre Douglas.
1: Is he a brother? Sounds like a brother's name.
0: One of them is a brother. Oh, hold
1: it's
0: on.
1: It's got to be Andre Douglas. Board.
0: Yeah, Andre Douglas okay. is the black dude. Luca and Brandy and Randy are white dudes. And Frank Rubio looks,
2: oh my God.
0: He looks like he got a little Hispanic.
3: Well, listen, were you asking that for a reason or are you just curious?
1: I was curious.
3: Oh, okay.
1: I'm like, I hate when people try to act like when they hear names, they don't automatically think of who that person probably. I heard Andre Douglas. I said, that's got to be a brother.
2: Oh, God.
0: That could.
1: No, that's a brother.
0: Andre Douglas. That's a, and that's a
3: that
0: sophisticated.
3: Is what, after everything you just said, Romero, that's
1: lie.
3: What Leroy yeah. picked yeah. up on in no, this entire conversation.
0: That is, there are some names. Like, I get mad when I meet somebody with, like, kind of like a sophisticated sounding name and they're not doing anything with their life. I get low key mad at them. Like, if I met an Andre Douglas and he was like, you know, I'm just in between jobs right now. My last job, you know, selling Frosted Flakes didn't really work out. I'd be like, with a name like Andre Douglas, you could be an athlete, you could be a musician, you could be an astronaut, and you're wasting your life. No, you're on the bus.
1: Someone says Melissa Iannuzzo. They're not guessing. They're like, okay, there's a good chance she's a talent. Someone says Romero Torres. They're like, all right, yeah, it's a good chance. Yeah. You know, he's Puerto Rican.
2: Leroy Irvin.
1: You hear Leroy, you probably say, there's a good chance he's black. Andre Douglas, I said, that's a brother. I just wanted to, you know, make sure it was.
0: Yeah, we got a black dude, two white dudes, and Frank Rubio. Frank Rubio
1: sounds like a lawyer.
0: He's definitely Spanish. I don't know what he is. I think he may be Mexican. I don't know if he's one of my people. Yeah, he looked like a like South America.
1: Is there a lawyer Spanish. With Rubio?
3: No, I'm thinking you're probably thinking of the politician.
1: Oh,
0: Marco Rubio. Yeah. Again, another name where you better make something of yourself. Marco Rubio.
1: Oh, man. Names are very important.
0: Oh they my God! Oh, yeah, man. Big time. With all my kids, I'm like, all right, all those names sound cool.
1: Yeah,
0: I'm like, they all sound like they could be something.
3: Remember the guy at the karaoke competition last night, Leroy? His name was Tony Roma. I feel like that's a name set up.
0: Sounds I
3: like
0: could see that name on a grocery store shelf, like maybe for pasta or cheese.
4: God.
0: Or maybe olive oil. Oh, this is Tony Roma's. Oh,
1: backup quarterback for the Cowboys.
0: All right, we're out. Leroy's coming up next, and we will talk to you tomorrow with more Chris Brown and Usher tickets. 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

0: It's Romero. You may have heard of me. Actually, you have heard of me. And Pebbles and Melissa and Leroy were on Hot 96.9 now every morning. Just wanted you to know, okay? Now remember to tell your friends too. Romero, Pebbles, Melissa, and Leroy on Hot 96.9. 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

It's Romero. You may have heard of me. Actually, you have heard of me. And Pebbles and Melissa and Leroy were on Hot 96.9 now every morning. Just wanted you to know, okay? 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

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My

It's hip hop. So I'm going to go see Disclosure Day Saturday. I know I got a few days, but the excitement, I can't contain myself. Can't wait to go see it. I'll tell you all about it.

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Wednesday, and so that means it's Pop the Balloon or Find Love Wednesday. I love that show. You love it too. Last week was crazy. You got on there singing, sounding terrible. What are we going to see today? Can't wait to watch it. It's Hot 96.9.

0: get right. No diggity, no doubt. Yeah. Black Street Productions. We out, ride. We out, we out.
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1-800-919-0969. What's going on with the lacrosse team? Looks like they've been, or not suspended, but they had the forfeit because seniors were on camera smoking cigars that may or may not have been real cigars to begin with. I need some help understanding.

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Knicks, Spurs, well, really 8:45. They always announce it as, 8:30. It don't start till 8:45. 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

96.9 Boston's number one for throwbacks and today's best hip hop. I would have never guessed this, but Cardi B just discovered the store Five Below. Stuff don't be $5 and below no more. Believe that though. 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

0: restaurant for the karaoke. Was it the championship? 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
1: 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I did not come here to impress you. 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And I don't care what you think about me. But just remember, when it hits the fan, brother, whether it's next year, 10 years, 20 years from now, you'll never...

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1: 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Pay that

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T.I., Jay-Z, and Kanye. Jay-Z actually adding more shows to his 30th anniversary performances. He's got one show coming up in Paris, one show coming up in L.A., and then, of course, he has the Yankee Stadium shows. 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
3: 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If it's my way, if it's on the morning, then I'm not to the feet. 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
1: You ready, Mace?
2: 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Uh-huh. It's about that time
3: 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Yeah.

humid. Be careful. Some thunderstorms going to be rolling in soon. Hot 96, the iBoss is number one for throwbacks and today's best hip hop. It's Melissa on your radio. Hope you're having a great day. Coming up this hour, we get Bad Bunny, T.I., Mary J. Blige. 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

Big shout out to everybody in town now for the World Cup. A lot of people rolling in already. Big shout out to Haiti and Scotland. They are competing on Saturday. It's going to be a crazy few weeks around here. It's Hot 96.9.

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Attorney Chris Brown will break down the civil suit that Karen Reed has filed. 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

It's Romero. You may have heard of me. Actually, you have heard of me. And Pebbles and Melissa and Leroy were on Hot 96.9 now every morning. Just wanted you to know, okay? 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

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Hot 96.9, Boston's number one for throwbacks in today's Best Hip Hop. It's Melissa on your radio. Hope your day is going amazingly. We got Notorious B.I.G. on the way this hour. Bad Bunny here.

0: You know, weather like this, I crave ice cream so much more than normal. And I've been going back to my roots, my old favorite, black raspberry. Oh, black raspberry ice cream is so good. 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
1: Yeah, this album is dedicated to all the teachers that told me I'll never amount to nothing. 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

Oh, love that song. That's Bad Bunny, DTMF. It's Hot 96 Die. Boss is number one for throwbacks. And today's best hip hop, it's Melissa. I'm out back tomorrow with the Get Up Crew. More tickets for you to see Chris Brown and Usher at Gillette. Oh, sorry, Boston Stadium. You

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0: Yes, we are Boston's number one for throwbacks and today's best hip hop. 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